Drink some margaritas by swinging blue lights. 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Are you with me? Are you with me?

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She's seen this sort of thing so many times before, forgotten wars, distant shores.

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1: 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But wait a minute, isn't this?
0: Yeah, yes it is.
1: But I thought the old lady dropped it into the ocean in the air.
0: Well, baby, I went down and got it for you.
1: Oh, you shouldn't have.

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1: Window, man, let's do something. Get out of here. Let's go for it, man.
2: Come on, man, why not?
1: Let's do it. I'm gonna be back in a second. Let's go for it.